to see. What else could it mean? Love is in the heart. It came like a dream. Learn is out to roam. Sewn at the seam. Light inside of me. Hard enough to be. Locked inside my heart. 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

0: Český rozhlas. 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
1: Děláme vlny.
2: Yeah, yeah. Oh, that's better. Yeah.
3: It's time for the 99.
2: 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Hey. 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Hey. Yeah, where the snare at?

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I feel like why I sent in 2020. 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

0: Gene, it's Mac D. Just dropping you a line today to remind you that you should take it easy on yourself. 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

0: like Simon says, everybody do the same shit except for Jig. 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

0: And the winner is...
1: Influencers, they ain't contenders, jump in the booth for something to do. Yeah. Took the Brit straight back to the ends and a little bit of bush got put in the zoo. Roll round with all of your helpers, looking like elves, it's funny and true. You got more money than all of your elders.

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Listen, just remember this, yeah. I made millions off my rapping ability. 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